0: going out with him?
1: Well, there she is. Let's ask her.
0: Betty, is that Jimmy's ring you're wearing?
1: Mm-hmm.
0: Gee, it must be great riding with him. Is he picking you up after school today?
1: Mm-mm.
0: By the way, where'd you meet him?

Why, this car is automatic, systematic, hydromatic. Why, it's a greased lightning.

0: Well, Bobby, we're just getting started.
1: Oh, I love you, Ken.
2: Radio Plus. Jouw muziek, jouw radio.